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0: Slipknot putting the wraps on Hard Drive XL for this week. Looking ahead to next, I am going to be joined every night by Cody Quistad of Wage War as featured artist. Other special guests will include Theory of a Dead Man, Evanescence, Anthrax, Godsmack, and Five Finger Death Punch. Until then, I'm Lou Brutus, leaving you with the words of writer Dr. Hunter S. Thompson. It is over now. Lost and gone like the snows of yesteryear. Mahalo.
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4: 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We made it. The sun is out, the windows are down, and you are probably already planning your weekends around the nicer weather. Which, if you're out and about this spring, don't be surprised if you see Phil Truitt himself out there as well. 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I hope that's the only time you ever have to talk to Phil. Seriously, love the guy. He's actually a buddy of mine. I don't just say it to say it. 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Even if you just have questions, there's no fee to talk to Phil. 260-900-9000. 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

0: locker.
1: You had to buy all this crap that went like shelving and a little piece of carpet for the bottom and then all these mirrors. Like, you had to bling out.
0: Remember, they used to sell locker-sized posters you could get at the store of, like, your favorite, you know, whoever, your Michael Jordan or whatever, and put it up in your locker. You're like, oh, yeah.
1: Yeah, it was like Pimp My Locker.
0: Yeah.
1: Anybody that thinks it's funny to record children when they're overwhelmed with emotion and then post it online, yeah, those people are gross.
0: Unless the video is about you getting a grown-up haircut because you're going to act grown. I'll give those videos a pass every time.
1: You're going to act grown. You're going to be grown.
0: Give an old man bald haircut.
1: Ends up looking like Mr. Jefferson. Parenting trends that need to go away. Giving your young kids choices. Johnny doesn't want to wear his shoes today, or Olivia doesn't want to eat her lunch. You're a parent. Kids need boundaries. You need to step up. Yeah, but sometimes those battles aren't worth it, ever. Like, I had one kid, one of my daughters, she went through a long phase where she didn't ever want to get out of her pajamas, ever. So we would just put clothes over the top of the pajamas. We're like, there you go. She's like, all right, tip top. Making your kids hug people. Oh. Was there anything worse when you were a kid and you had to hug somebody?
0: Smelly, a smelly aunt or grandparent?
1: Go hug your grandma. I don't want to hug my grandma. I don't want to hug anybody. I'll be honest with you. Why do I have to do that?
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3: How many times a week does you ever realize just how bad you were feeling when you started to feel good again? 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
3: 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And now I'm all graduated, and much like my old man, I've been working since 4:30 this morning, making the man, Whitey, rich, streaming the show. I'm in the club now, too, says K. Kyle.
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1: Hey, it's Heather Rooney, and today we are... You ever realize just how bad you were feeling when you started to feel good again? Hey, it's Heather Rooney with 98.9 The Bear. I didn't realize just how bad my hormones were making me feel until I started to get them balanced, all thanks to Bloom Hormone Health. Because before I met with Dr. Bauer, my hormones, man, they were all over the place. But 4 months later, my energy is back, my brain fog is gone, no more hot flashes, night sweats, or waking up every night at 3 a.m. And listen, if you're skeptical right now thinking, you're just saying this to influence me, I get it. But I'm just a 42-year-old woman sharing my journey with Bloom Hormone Health, hoping it helps you or someone you love realize there's someone you can actually trust. Because we all go through hormone changes, that's normal, but feeling miserable, feeling off, not like yourself, that's not something you have to just accept. Dr. Bauer saw early in her career that hormones were being overlooked and mismanaged, so she did something about it. She built a practice focused on helping both women and men feel like themselves again.

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8: Hey, it's Heather Rooney with 99 The Bear. We made it. 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
5: Hey, it's Heather Rooney with 99 The Bear. We made it. 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
7: Hey, it's Heather Rooney with 99 The Bear. We made it. 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